The audience for the fight of the ages was assembled and in place. The angels came in splendor from a star. The saints that had gone before were there, Jeremiah, Enoch, Job. They were singing the song

tug of life, each grandstand hushed in awe, as majestically he said, "Now here's the rules. He'll be wounded for their transgressions, bruised for iniquities. When he said by his stripes,

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With SRN News, I'm Michael Harrington in Washington. President Trump returned to the White House last night a day early from a visit to Camp David. He wanted to go over a new proposal for peace from the Iranians. Officials in Tehran say they had conveyed conditions to the U.S. through Qatar for ending the war.

0: serving the western slope of Colorado and eastern Utah with the good news of Christ, the Word of God, and the very best in Christian music. 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